0: of thing. But if I really, that's what I really like to do, is to go off there.
1: Off where?
0: Into there. But you can't do that, it's very wrong to make your own death. Your death is when you get it. But it, I think it's a beautiful thing there. It's such a relief. I mean, just imagine if there wasn't any death.

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And that these two coming together could annihilate each other with the emission of light or gamma rays.

0: There's a one-eyed yellow idol to the north of Kathmandu. There's a little marble cross below the town. And a broken-hearted woman tends the grave of while the yellow god forever gazes down. He was known as in the mess at Kathmandu.
1: He was hotter
0: than I felt inclined to tell. For all his foolish pranks, he was worshipped in the ranks, and the colonel's daughter smiled on him as well. He had loved her all along with a passion of the strong, but she returned his love, was plain to all. She was nearly 21, and arrangements was begun to celebrate her birthday with a bowl. He wrote to ask what present she would like from. They met next day as he dismissed a squad, and jestingly she made pretense that nothing else would do but the green eye of the little yellow god. On the night before the dance, seemed in a trance, and they chaffed him as they puffed at their cigars. But for once he failed to smile, and he sat alone a while, then went out into the night beneath the stars.
1: He returned before the dawn
0: with his shirt and tunic torn, and a gash across his temples dripping red. He was patched up right away, and he slept all through the day, while the colonel's daughter watched beside his bed. He woke at last and asked her if she'd send his tunic through. She brought it, and he thanked her with a nod. He bade her search the pocket, saying, "Let's rob
1: that
0: Peru!" And she found the little green eye of the god. She upbraided poor Peru in the way that women do, although her eyes were strangely hot and wet. But she would not take the stone, and Peru was left alone with the jewel that he chanced his life to get. When the ball was at its height on that still and tropic night, she thought of him and hastened to his room.
1: Oh yeah!
0: As she crossed the barrack square, she could hear the dreamy air of a waltz tune softly stealing through the gloom. His door was open wide, with silver moonlight shining through. The place was wet and slippy where she'd trod, and huggily knife lay buried in the heart of it. Was a vengeance of the little yellow god. There's a one-eyed yellow idol to the north of Kathmandu. There's a little marble cross below the town, and a broken-hearted woman tends the grave of
2: shut up!
0: While the yellow god forever gazes down. One more time. While the yellow god forever gazes down.

It's legit, you know it's a hit when the Neptunes and the Doggy Dolphin spit. You know he's in tune with the season. Come here, baby, tell me why you leaving. Tell me if it's weed that you need, if you wanna breathe. I got the best weed, minus seeds. Ain't nobody tripping, VIP, they can't get it. If something go wrong, then you know we

0: all that junk inside your trunk. What you gonna do with all that junk? All that junk inside your trunk.
1: I'm just trying to dance, boy, and move my
0: what you gonna do with all that junk? All that junk.

as for the quality of the last show, it didn't turn out as I intended. I was writing the show, the script, at my 9-to-5 job while working, and also I was looking for a job in Iceland while juggling million other things and responsibilities. And because of that unnecessary noise, the quality suffered because I couldn't fully focus on Vinyl Stories. The recording also doesn't sound as good as I wanted. Everything seems a little too robotic. I recorded it just a few days before my departure to Iceland. I was sick to my stomach. I was fighting allergy. And just after everything was said and done, I couldn't really do any additional recording sessions. But now I'm in a totally different place and I can finally focus on the show. And I think it'll be a great time to do it the right way. Having said that, we can move on to today's episode. And today we are continuing our journey through some of my favorite albums from Creed Taylor's record label, CTI. Like I said last time, a big part of CTI's identity was about bossa nova. And I just could not mention Antonio Carlos Jobim's Stone Flower. The album was recorded in just 4 studio sessions, and it was recorded alongside Tide, an album that Taylor and Jobim were contractually obliged to deliver to A&M Recordings. The album opens with the beautiful Teresa My Love, which might be a little odd to Jobim's then-wife Teresa. The track is a solid opener. Its melody seductively invites us to listen to the whole album. It's a fantastic example of a perfect synthesis between the Brazilian sound and the American style of cool jazz. Throughout the album, there are no dips in quality. There are no filler songs, no missteps. It's an album that maintains its compositional and technical and even sophisticated standards from start to finish. It's an extremely elegant, brilliant, and transparent in quality, and it transports you to another dimension for half an hour. I always like listening to that album after like a long, hard day at work. Just put it on a record player and you just chill, do whatever you want. So first we will hear Teresa My Love, then Choro, and Brazil.

We're moving to a slightly more ambitious jazz project, Red Clay by Freddie Hubbard. The album was something of his crowning achievement as a bandleader. Red Clay finds Hubbard in the company of Herbie Hancock, who played a major part in defining jazz fusion, as well as Ron Carter on bass, Joe Henderson, and Len White on drums. If I had to describe the album in a few words, I would say that it's a really bold experiment in hard bop and soul jazz. It's an album directed toward more committed jazz listeners and an attempt to pull a different kind of audience toward CTI. It's one of those albums that could compete with Blue Note, and it's definitely an album that is in my like top 10 CTI albums. I had to wait a long time to get my hands on this one. I had to import the album to Europe from Japan. It costed me quite a while, but it was well worth it. It's not an album that I put too often, because it just requires you to focus. It requires you to sit and listen and to be present. And, you know, many times I just don't have enough time to do it. So I just put something easy to listen, not something, you know, that would require me to focus on the music constantly.

So after that tough listen, I want to give you something more mellow and chill. I don't want to discourage you from listening to CTI, but my goal was to give you a broader sense of the label. CTI was not only smooth jazz and bossa nova. Yes, of course, the majority of the albums were directed towards more casual listeners, but they did also release plenty of records for the, let's say, OG audience to maintain sort of balance in the force. So, without any further ado, one of my favorite, like, mellow, smooth jazz albums from CTI, it's... you will hear Art Farmer's Chanson from his 1977 album, Crawl Space. Enjoy.

Vibraphone is an instrument that I really enjoy hearing on albums. Artists like Khan Jamal, Roy Ayers, Gary Barton, Bobby Hutcherson are always a pleasant surprise when they pop up in the credits. One of my favorite vibraphonists who recorded for CTI was Milt Jackson, and we are about to listen to a song titled Sunflower from his album, surprise, surprise, Sunflower. The album was then a bit of a shift for Jackson into more accessible territory, but it was nothing earth-shattering. It was his chance to reach a broader audience of casual listeners. And of course, many other artists benefited from this, you know, the casual audience of jazz. So Milt Jackson certainly wasn't the only one who had a pleasure to like reach those people.

We just listened to Sunflower, and now it's turn to listen to Wildflower from Hank Crawford's album released for Kudu. Without any delays, you cool people, you'll hear Wildflower now.

I think I saved the best for last. We've got Stanley Turrentine and his album Don't Mess With Mr. T. The song Don't Mess With Mr. T was initially written by Marvin Gaye for his motion picture soundtrack Trouble Man. However, Turrentine delivers a perfect soul jazz rendition of the song. It really reminds me of Bernard Herrmann's soundtrack for Taxi Driver. The Turrentine song feels like a perfect fit for late night drive in a taxi cab. Without any further ado, Don't Mess With Mr. T.

0: 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I just wanted to say again, thank you to every single person that listened to Vinyl Stories. 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